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0: 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We in the People's Mix right now. That's James Andre Jefferson Jr.
1: What it do, Bill?
0: Yes, sir. Tap in with us right now. 877-817-2888. If you got anything you want to hear, man, coming up, let's do that Jordan Adetunji. But right now, let's kick things off. Brand new Tyler, the Creator. Off that Kendrick Lamar freestyle he did, man. All right, it's that guy. It's right here on the Bootleg Kev Show.

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2: The World Cup wraps up this weekend with England taking on France in the third place playoff tomorrow at 5 in Miami. And then the final is in New Jersey on Sunday at 3 between Argentina and Spain. Argentina's Lionel Messi comes into the match tied for the tournament high in goals with 8, and he's also tied for second in assists at 4.
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1: 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Yeah.

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1: Project, project,
0: this ain't what you want. This

0: 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I go by the name DJ Louis V.
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3: 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My don't need to be appreciating it. 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
1: Yeah. 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
1: 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Hey, it's Ariel with you on this Saturday morning. Let's keep this music rolling. Lil Baby, Lil Uzi headed in your direction. Plus, who you need to be following on TikTok, especially if you want yellow cake chocolate icing.

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1: Yep, Charlamagne Tha God here, Weekends with the Breakfast Club. 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

0: Shorty, what's up, shebang? 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They tryna get back on the net. 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

What up? 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You're tapped in with Justin Love, Columbus's favorite realtor on the radio on 106.7 The Beat. Love it. Yeah.

0: hear a lot of rumors as far as like people saying that when they get to Ghana, as soon as you get off the plane, you get like a citizenship and all these. Is any of that stuff true?
1: Yeah, it's true. I don't do that. That's true.
0: And it just, the land is beautiful and.
1: Beautiful. Like, you come to Ghana, you're going to be surprised of things that you hear about Africa.
0: Right now, break some myths.
1: If you come to Ghana,
0: yeah.
1: What you heard about Ghana, yes, you're going to see something like that.
0: Uh-huh.

0: clothing. What's going on with that?
1: Yeah, I have my own clothing line that I call Decision. Came up with the idea that you can never be or do anything without taking a decision.
0: Okay.
1: You can tell yourself, I'm going to

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1: Oh, every time. I mean, that's what a bully does.
0: Some of it be your fault. You're getting bullied. If your clothes are dirty, things like that, your hair looking a mess, you can feel me. That might be your fault.
1: We're going to talk more about my laundry in two songs.

0: Another hemisphere. Somebody tell them people Mr. Hem is here.
1: Whoa, whoa, whoa, whoa, whoa, whoa.
0: Mr. Hem is here.
1: Whoa, whoa, whoa, whoa, whoa, whoa.
0: Mr. Hem.
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0: Love it.

0: All right, so y'all remember that story that was going around about Big Tigger and his estranged wife, right?
1: Uh-huh.
0: How she pressed those fake charges on him, had him arrested. He done stepped back from his show and all the things, only for her to turn around and be arrested on felony kidnapping charges, y'all. Amen?
1: Oh.
0: Won't he do it?
1: Came back.
0: Came right back.
1: Wow.
0: Smacked her in the tail real fast, real quick. And as a woman, I shouldn't even be this happy for her demise, but I kind of am because you tried to ruin that man for no reason just because you're in your feelings, and I've never been okay with that kind of stuff. So I'm happy that her life is getting ruined. Now she's in the block as a liar and a kidnapper and all the things. So hopefully that Big Tigger will get vindicated and he can come back to the radio world.
1: Okay, so we're going to go back to this. You said, as a woman, I should not be happy about it. Why?
0: Because people feel like women should like stick together and things of that nature and not be like praying on her downfall. However,
1: I
0: beg to differ. She deserves it.
1: That sounds cute and everything until we talk about right and wrong.
0: Okay.
1: Right and wrong sees no gender, color.
0: No, nothing.
1: ETC.
0: Okay.
1: You know what ETC means?
0: Etc.
1: No, it means ETC.
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0: Other hemisphere. Somebody tell them people Mr. Hem is here.
1: Whoa, whoa, whoa, whoa, whoa, whoa.
0: Mr. Hem is here.
1: Whoa, whoa, whoa, whoa, whoa, whoa.
0: Mr. Hem.
2: This is Usher. Right now you getting it with my homie, Justin Love. Love it. Yeah, man.

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Gone on you with the pick and roll. Younger flame, he in sicko mode.

Yo, what's going on? This is Drizzy Drake, and you are listening to my homie, Justin Love, on 106.7 The Beat. Love it! Hey.

0: right, so y'all remember that story that was going around about Big Tigger and his estranged wife, right?
1: Uh-huh.
0: How she pressed those fake charges on him, had him arrested, he done stepped back from his show and all the things, only for her to turn around and be arrested on felony kidnapping charges, y'all. Amen?
1: Oh.
0: Won't he do it?
1: Came back.
0: Came right back.
1: Wow.
0: Smacked her in the tail real fast, real quick. And as a woman, I shouldn't even be this happy for her demise, but I kind of am because you tried to ruin that man for no reason just because you and your feelings, and I've never been okay with that kind of stuff. So I'm happy that her life is getting ruined. Now she's in the block as a liar and a kidnapper and all the things. So hopefully that Big Tigger will get vindicated and he can come back to the radio world.
1: Okay, so we're going to go back to this. You said, as a woman, I should not be happy about it. Why?
0: Because people feel like women should like stick together and things of that nature and not be like praying on her downfall. However,
1: I
0: beg to differ. She deserves it.
1: That sounds cute and everything until we talk about right and wrong.
0: Okay.
1: Right and wrong sees no gender, color.
0: No, nothing.
1: ETC.
0: Okay.
1: You know what ETC means?
0: Et cetera.
1: No, it means ETC.
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5: You know, young rich. 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

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Mom, I miss you. It's 106.7 The Beat. She wanna woo.

beast, one of them songs that would never get old. I am Trey White, Drake, Janice, STFU. It's coming up next. Also, Tory Lanez and T.I. with Mr. Him. Right now, here is new Johnny Venus. This song is a vibe. It's called I Want You Back. It's the beat.

0: 106.7 The Beat, Columbus's Real Hip Hop and R&B. I am Trey White. I got Chris Brown Residuals coming up next. And if you are celebrating a birthday today, happy birthday. Definitely want to show some love to my cousin Reggie Wynn, man, turning 35 today. Happy birthday, cuz.
1: What's down, y'all? We want to give a special
0: Hey, here's Giveon. It's called Jezebel. It's 106.7 The Beat.

popping R&B. Dave and Tim's Rain Dance is on the way. Also, Schoolboy Q, who announced on his Instagram that he will be dropping a new album real soon called Thank You. It's going to have 12 songs on there. And, of course, this is going to be a follow-up to his 2024 album, Blue Lips, man. I'm a Schoolboy Q fan, so definitely looking forward to this project. Here's Brent Faiyaz. It's called Butterflies. It's 106.7 The Beat.

0: 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It's Lil Baby.
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0: Or Keisha, what you got going on?
1: I'm sitting here cutting my birthday cake. It's my birthday. I love you, Trey White. I listen to y'all on the iHeartRadio app all the time, all day while I'm at work.
0: Hey, well, we appreciate you. A happy birthday.
1: Thank you so much. Appreciate it. Happy birthday to me.
0: Ride the Scientist, Burning Blue is up next. Also, Post Malone and Chris Brown with Obvious. It's the beat.
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0: Florida, that's a state I would never live in. 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

Columbus, real hip hop and R&B, 106.7 The Beat. The Kid, Ferrari Simmons, same trip, Isaiah Rashad. Got some everybody. Nicki Minaj, Lil Uzi Vert in 5 minutes. And we got to talk about Kodak Black, talk about Young Thug. Let's talk about what he said in 5 minutes.

0: 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The Kid, Ferrari, Simmons, Lil Uzi Vert, Just Wanna Rock, in 5 minutes, here's T.I., Mr. Him.
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